0: in. Should we circle back to Harbaugh or get to that just a little bit later on? 310-840-4910. If you want in, we are asking the question, what franchise winning a title would be the biggest deal for in American sports? 310-840-4910 if you want in on the show. We'll talk about Eastern Conference Finals just on the basketball end, hopefully not the hockey end. Don't want any of that. Make sure you're chiming in on YouTube. You can find us, Westwood One Sports Night, on our YouTube channel. You can also, I'm streaming on my X page at Josh Graham Show. You can find me there. However, and wherever you're listening or watching, we greatly appreciate that. In addition to taking your submissions on monumental sports titles, the college football playoff has become a central topic this month. And believe it or not, there is a case, other than greed, which is the most popular assertion, to justify expanding the 12-team field to 24. And we'll tell you what that case is next on Westwood One Sports Night.
1: Aaron Rodgers says this season is his last.
2: Yes, this is it. Yeah.
1: Will Rodgers go out like John Elway and Peyton Manning did with a Lombardi trophy in his hands? Westwood One Sports.
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17: Well, Bill loves the international games. Do you not?
18: I do not.
17: Oh, there you go. See, he does not.
18: I dislike them. I think they're stupid. They're pointless. What's the point?
17: Money.
18: Well, don't they make money when they play here?
17: More money.
18: How's that?
17: By growing the game and getting people involved. Television rights, jersey sales, advertising revenue.
18: I just don't understand.
17: Because if they don't go,
18: a lot of it, I don't understand.
17: If they don't go overseas, they don't play a game at 8:30 in the morning.
18: So what?
17: Well, that's TV. That's revenue. It's essentially. It's essentially, if you think about it, and I don't know where these international games pop up. Typically, the NFL Network, don't they?
18: Usually not.
17: Okay, but it's essentially by going overseas. If you think about this, this is essentially creating another network or another window of football, which equates to more money, right? It's creating another window for football, which essentially is you need a network to broadcast it on, which is TV dollars. Because if you don't take those games overseas, you don't have 8:30 in the morning football. So essentially, they're creating another broadcast window. And think about that. If they get as many games, and they're adding games, and we'll get to this, I'm sure, in our daily trip around the NFL, they just approved expanding the international games. If they get to one a week, like we think they're eventually going to do, they are creating another window. That means every week you'll have 8:30, noon, 3:35 Sunday night football. There will be four windows of football on Sunday. That's essentially creating another broadcast schedule.
18: Yeah, maybe.
17: And making billions of dollars, right?
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6: Good morning, Fan Nation. In baseball, the Brewers will be back home tonight as they'll begin a series against the LA Dodgers. Logan Henderson will take the hill opposite Justin Robleski for Los Angeles. Henderson 1-1 with a 3.50 ERA in four starts this year. In the Central Division yesterday, the Pirates beat the Cardinals 6-2. Brandon Lau homered. Marcell Ozuna drove in a couple for Pittsburgh. In minor league baseball, Marco Dingus and Andrique Nava both hit grand slams. The Timber Rattlers hammered the Great Lakes Loons 14-5 in Michigan. Dingus is 2-for-5 on the day, with 4 runs batted in. The Timber Rattlers improved to 22-17 on the year. Same two teams tonight in Michigan. Some stunning news out of NASCAR's legendary driver Kyle Busch died yesterday, just 3 days before he was set to run the Coca-Cola 600 at the Charlotte Motor Speedway. In a statement, the Busch family, Richard Childress Racing, and NASCAR confirmed his death, though at this point, the cause of death has not been released and details remain limited. Earlier in the day yesterday, the Busch family posted that he'd been hospitalized with a severe illness, but did not specify what. Busch won 234 races across NASCAR's 3 National Series, more than any driver in history. Kyle Busch was just 41. Not the NFL news. The Packers closing in on their next phase of the offseason program. OTAs will begin next Tuesday. It'll be the first of 9 scheduled sessions that will not involve live contact. The Rams rewarding their franchise quarterback with a massive short-term contract extension. ESPN reporting that LA signing Matthew Stafford to a 1-year, $55 million extension ties him to the team through the 2027 season. Deal can reportedly rise to as much as $60 million with incentives. And the Lions signed linebacker Jack Campbell to a 4-year contract extension yesterday, just a week after they declined Campbell's 5th-year option. He made his first Pro Bowl this year. Now to the NBA playoffs. The Knicks successfully defended home court in the Eastern Conference Finals. They dominated the Cavaliers 109-93 from Madison Square Garden to take a 2-0 lead in that series. Josh Hart led the way with 26 points. Donovan Mitchell scored 26 in a losing effort for Cleveland, who will try to avoid the dreaded 3-0 deficit with the best-of-7 series shifts to Cleveland for Game 3 on Saturday. Meanwhile, the Western Conference Finals resumes tonight as the Oklahoma City Thunder and the San Antonio Spurs go at it in San Antonio, all tied at a game apiece. In the Stanley Cup playoffs, the Canadiens rolled past the Hurricanes 6-2 in Game 1 of the Eastern Conference Finals in Raleigh. Seth Jarvis put the Canes up just 33 seconds into the game, but former Badger Cole Caulfield responded 27 seconds later to even the game at 1 apiece. The Habs then scored 3 more times to take a big lead into the second period and won it going away. Montreal

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6: Good morning, Fan Nation. In baseball, the Brewers will be back home tonight as they'll begin a series against the LA Dodgers. Logan Henderson will take the hill opposite Justin Robleski for Los Angeles. Henderson 1-1 with a 3.50 ERA in four starts this year. In the Central Division yesterday, the Pirates beat the Cardinals 6-2. Brandon Lau homered. Marcelo Ozuna drove in a couple for Pittsburgh. In minor league baseball, Marco Dingis and Andrik Nava both hit grand slams. The Timber Rattlers hammered the Great Lakes Loons 14-5 in Michigan. Dingis is 2-for-5 on the day, with 4 runs batted in. The Timber Rattlers improved to 22-17 on the year. Same two teams tonight in Michigan. Some stunning news out of NASCAR's legendary driver Kyle Busch died yesterday, just 3 days before he was set to run the Coca-Cola 600 at the Charlotte Motor Speedway. In a statement, the Busch family, Richard Childress Racing, and NASCAR confirmed his death, though at this point, the cause of death has not been released and details remain limited. Earlier in the day yesterday, the Busch family posted that he'd been hospitalized with a severe illness, but did not specify what. Busch won 234 races across NASCAR's 3 National Series, more than any driver in history. Kyle Busch was just 41. Not the NFL news. The Packers closing in on their next phase of the offseason program. OTAs will begin next Tuesday. It'll be the first of 9 scheduled sessions that will not involve live contact. The Rams rewarding their franchise quarterback with a massive short-term contract extension. ESPN reporting that LA signing Matthew Stafford to a 1-year, $55 million extension ties him to the team through the 2027 season. Deal can reportedly rise to as much as $60 million with incentives. And the Lions signed linebacker Jack Campbell to a 4-year contract extension yesterday, just a week after they declined Campbell's 5th-year option. He made his first Pro Bowl this year. Now to the NBA playoffs. The Knicks successfully defended home court in the Eastern Conference Finals. They dominated the Cavaliers 109-93 from Madison Square Garden to take a 2-0 lead in that series.

0: 1894 start to create 6 5-team divisions. But due to the unsettled labor negotiations and television contracts, it was subsequently delayed 1 year, resulting in the Carolina Panthers and the Jacksonville Jaguars taking the field for the first time in 1995 instead of 94. Look at some sports birthdays today on this 22nd day of May. Born on this date in 1902, Baseball Hall of Famer Al Simmons, career 334 hitter, World Series champ twice, batting champ twice, the Philadelphia A's. He was born in Milwaukee. On this date in 1940, Mick Tinglehoff was born, the Pro Football Hall of Fame center, the Minnesota Vikings. Probably you may or may not be. I remember that name. I don't know about you.
1: Oh, Mick Tinglehoff?
0: Yeah.
1: Absolutely.
0: Sure. I mentioned a pitcher for the Marlins undergoing Tommy John surgery. Tommy John's birthday today. Tommy John turns 83.
1: It's weird that he had his own surgery on himself.
0: Well, it wasn't known as Tommy John surgery when he had it. He was born in Terre Haute, Indiana. Born on this date in 1961. Lead announcer for the NBA games on ABC and ESPN since 2006, Mike Breen. Celebrating birthday today. Born on this date, short track speed skater, Olympic gold medalist two times. Apollo Ono, born on this date. Also born on this date, NFL wide receiver, the Patriots, 3-time Super Bowl champ, a Patriots Hall of Famer, Julian Edelman, celebrating a birthday today. And last but not least, the aforementioned tennis player, and as I just mentioned, third seed in this year's French Open, Novak Djokovic, turns 39 today. 24-time Grand Slam singles winner. He's born in Belgrade, Serbia. And that is, in case you missed it, on its 22nd day of May, 2026.
1: Now, going back to that whole short track speed skating thing with Apollo Ono.
0: Yeah.
1: I can't get into it. And the reason why I can't get into it, it's like, because it's obviously the short track and it's so crowded that it's almost like you wait for somebody to crash and that's how you get your winner.
0: Happens a lot.
1: You know?
0: Yeah.
1: You get their blades all hooked up and somebody goes down and you win because you survived.
0: It's like a NASCAR race almost.
1: A little bit. So I don't get into that.
0: This is the last lap, there's a crash always.
1: Yeah. All right. It is 923 Sports Radio 107.5 1400 The Fan, the Bill and Rookie Experience. So as I said, we have tickets to the Green Bay Blizzard game a week from today when they return from bye and return home to the rec center. And it's dairy night, and we're a part of that, big part of that. And so we've got a pair of tickets. We've got the cheesy bucket hat that they're giving away that night.
0: The cheesy bucket hat.
1: Yeah. I don't know what that means exactly. I haven't seen the bucket hat. But that's part of the giveaway, the fan giveaway that night, and we have them with the tickets. And then gift certificates for Ron's Cheese. All right? So we're going to do another email question here.
0: Okay.
1: Name, address, date of birth, phone number, and the correct answer. First one to get it right. Okay?
0: Yep.
1: We're celebrating Memorial Day this weekend.
0: True.
1: Okay? What other name is Memorial Day known by? All right. What other name is Memorial Day known by? Email address, thefanaccumulus.com. Your name, address, phone number, date of birth. Correct answer. First one, get it right. Gets 2 tickets to the Blizzard game a week from tonight. The cheesy bucket hat and gift certificates for Ron's Cheese. What other name is Memorial Day known by? I know you know the answer, Bill. You would have to quit your job in order to be qualified.
0: Oh, man.
1: Okay? 924 on the BRX. We're sponsored in part by Underdog Fantasy. Boy, oh boy, do we have a big weekend of sports ahead of us. And I know we're all dialed in on the NBA playoffs, even though it doesn't include the Milwaukee Bucks. I'm dialed in on the NHL playoffs. Obviously, the Brewers remain hot in baseball. They got the big weekend series with the LA Dodgers. Well, you can play any of those sports, or you can cross over. 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So many ways to play on Underdog Fantasy. 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
5: 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With sports, maybe you like football or baseball. 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With Pep's Draft House Pizza, maybe you like pepperoni. That's the double pepperoni doppelbach. Or sausage and mushrooms, the sausage chaser. Or maybe you like all sports and all things on your pizza. That's the Prohibition Special. Whatever your game is, make sure you're watching it with a Pep's Draft House Pizza made right here in Wisconsin. Make your house a draft house.

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11: Got a text from Mark in Shakopee, Minnesota. Mark says, I believe Love had a shoulder injury last year when he took that hit scrambling. Yeah, he was playing through it. So he's like, Mark says, so maybe they told him to tone it down. Yeah, I mean, and LaFleur's even mentioned that various times over the years. Like, he does need to know when to get down, and the coaches do hold their breath sometimes. And some, but I do think it's in their DNA. Some guys are just, you know what another example is? In the preseason last year, what was it? His thumb. They put him out there for, they planned on a series or two against the Jets, and he's playing football. It wasn't like he unnecessarily put his shoulder down, but like he put himself into harm's way, because when push comes to shove, some guys are wired to, you put a football player out there, he's going to play football. And the way Jordan Love plays football, if you threw the word reckless out there, I wouldn't really fight you on it. Like he takes chances, he plays hard. And that's as someone who spends a lot more time defending Jordan Love than criticizing Jordan Love, because I do think he's better than, for whatever reason, I just don't think it should be such a controversial thing to say that he's, you know what, it's not even a controversial thing. It's probably the vocal minority who don't believe in Love. I don't know how you want to put it. This text from, whoa, what the heck just... Brad from Kakana says, I don't care how good Jordan Love is, or excuse me, I don't care how good Justin Herbert is, I cannot root for him until he gets a new chin strap. Dude looks like he got a diaper on his face. I can honestly say, as somebody who pays a lot of attention to the aesthetics of athletes,

0: 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This is a two-minute drill as part of the Bill and Rookie Experience.
1: Well, Bill loves the international games, do you not?
2: I do not.
1: Oh, there you go. See, he does not.
2: I dislike them. I think they're stupid. They're pointless. What's the point?
1: Money.
2: Well, don't they make money when they play here?
1: More money.
2: How's that?
1: By growing the game and getting people involved. Television rights, jersey sales, advertising revenue.
2: I just don't understand.
1: Because if they don't go,
2: a lot of it, I don't understand.
1: If they don't go overseas, they don't play a game at 8:30 in the morning.
2: So what?
1: Well, that's TV. That's revenue. It's essentially. It's essentially, if you think about it, and I don't know where these international games pop up. Typically, the NFL Network, don't they?
2: Usually not.
1: Okay, but it's essentially by going overseas. If you think about this, this is essentially creating another network or another window of football, which equates to more money, right? It's creating another window for football, which essentially is you need a network to broadcast it on, which is TV dollars. Because if you don't take those games overseas, you don't have 8:30 in the morning football. So essentially, they're creating another broadcast window. And think about that. If they get as many games, and they're adding games, and we'll get to this, I'm sure, in our daily trip around the NFL, they just approved expanding the international games. If they get to one a week, like we think they're eventually going to do, they are creating another window. That means every week you'll have 8:30, noon, 3:35 Sunday night football. There will be four windows of football on Sunday. That's essentially creating another broadcast schedule.
2: Yeah, maybe.
1: And making billions of dollars, right?
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5: Don't eat any of that hollandaise sauce they put on everything up there. You see that white sauce they put on all their breakfast and everything and on their eggs up there?
6: Yeah, don't try it.
5: Stay away. Just don't. It's f***ing disgusting. They put it on everything.
0: This is Better Call Eversoll, live on The Fan.
3: So, got a text from Anonymous. Somebody says, hollandaise is not regional, it's French, and it's delicious. Yeah, that's why I ask. I don't know. I don't know, man. That's the first time I'd ever heard someone say, yeah, you see me in Green Bay, look out for they put hollandaise on everything. Like, do we? One and two? Is that supposed to be? So, do they not do that other places? Anyway, that was Chris Long, former NFL defensive end, on the Green Light podcast with Chris Long. Interesting text chain here from the anonymous person who texted in, though, as I'm looking back at it. Very befuddled at the programming choices between the two frequencies. So, interesting. My drinking game is with Bill Michaels when he says, okay, let's do this. You would, yeah, mm-hmm. Okay, let's do this. Let's great. Okay, let's do this. Let's hear more from new Packers linebacker Zaire Franklin on the Green Light podcast with Chris Long. So, obviously, Zaire Franklin has a swagger about him, plays with a chip on his shoulder, has a very high opinion of his partner in crime now, Edger and Cooper, thinks they could be the best linebacker duo in the National Football League. That's exciting. Also mentioned that he wanted to reunite with Jonathan Gannon. So Jonathan Gannon was the defensive backs coach in Indy for a couple years when Zaire Franklin was there. So what specifically does he like about Jonathan Gannon's scheme? Now, the one thing you hear from Gannon and about Gannon is that he builds his defense around the players themselves. He doesn't force the players to play his scheme like it's his way or the highway, which you often hear from, frankly, like every other coach ever. So what does Zaire Franklin like about Gannon's scheme? It's that.
6: JG, first of all, I think he hit the nail on the head. You know, he's not the type of person who lives and dies by a system. You know what I mean?

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3: A better life with Dr. Sanjay Gupta.
4: You know, one of the weirder things I've seen on social media lately is parents feeding their babies butter. 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
0: The Packers' first-round pick was well spent. 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
1: 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All righty, it's time for the Sports Geo game. We've been playing it every day for about 2 weeks now. PJ, this is your first time playing with us here, right? Although you have played the game before.
2: Yeah, I have. I love it. Play every day. I think I've only been able, Pat, one time to get a 100, like for one of the questions. So hopefully we get a couple here and we're able to get a really good score. But yeah, I love it. Love the game.
1: We bang out at least two 100s, I feel like, every show. I think we got 965 the one time. I think that was our highest score as a show. So we're looking for 1,000, man. We're looking for perfection. Nice. So best bring your bib because it's going to get messy. All right. Video producer Michael Montgomery, Monty, give us that big, beautiful globe, that big, beautiful map. And what is question number one, Monty?